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1: kiss you, kiss you, kiss you.
2: Lips are trapped, faded. Call my heart.

And I'm just standing there. I can't say a word. Because everything's just gone. I've got nothing. Absolutely nothing.